so tacky. I think that's why I love you so much. I just had to call you first on my new phone. I love you. Y'all have a blast. Bye.

Welcome, you aboard this one hour flight to Helsinki. My co-pilot Mikko Lentopour has arrived in the upright position. Weather is nice and the seatbelt sign has been turned on. We wish you a pleasant flight.

this one, our flight to Helsinki. Michael, pilot Mikko, lento Thorens arriving in the upright position. Weather is nice and the seatbelt sign has been turned on. We wish you a pleasant flight. Mikko.

to welcome you aboard this one-hour flight to Helsinki. My co-pilot Mikko Lentopuura is alive and in the upright position. Weather is nice and the seatbelt sign has been turned on. We wish you a pleasant flight.

the south of the river, south of the river, feel it in my blood, feel it in my blood, sitting south of the river, sitting cast full of liquor, feel it in my blood, feel it in my blood, feel it in my blood, feel it in my blood. Any which way I turn, our lives burn dimmer, and our lives burn dimmer, and our lives burn dimmer, and our lives.

1 hour flight to Helsinki. My co-pilot Mikko Lentopuure is alive and in the upright position. Weather is nice and the seatbelt sign has been turned on. We wish you a pleasant flight.

I got to make art, I got to go humble, I got to be calm, I got to go crazy, I got to go mad, I got to go sober, I got to relax, I got to love him. I

badder than. Anyway, we see them, we a bang pan another one. Boss up 4-5, Nanko one Remington. Any boy, this Balaton, them in a Kellington. Bad man, you know we vibes can done. Vibes can done, we kill a sound, wife a fun. Big

0: by the way, it all started like this. 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
1: Don't be a vibe killer.